problem that I can't fix, cause I can do it in the mix. And if your man gives you trouble just to move out on the double, and you don't let it trouble your brain, cause away goes trouble down the drain. Said away goes trouble down the drain.

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1: 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I wanna F F U F U N K. Give up the funk. 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
1: 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I want the funk. I want to F-F-U-F-U-N-K. Give up the funk. 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

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United takes its time. 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If you know what I'm talking about, just let me know if you wanna go to that home out on the range. 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